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Lipstick message on my bathroom mirror. Said by the time you read this I'll be West Coast bound.

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1: 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Rain Me In. Olivia Rodrigo, The Cure.
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0: Halliwell.
1: Right, here we go. Clear the next hour, because I've got 60 minutes of non-stop bangers on the way. There's going to be new music from Christian Smith, Sam Paganini, and a brand new belter from PK. So let's get to it. First up, check this on Ascendancy. This is you.

0: Face on Hellamatic. 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Keep it locked.
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0: Yeah, another hard house stomper to add to his extensive catalogue. That was PK, the aptly named Full Fire. That's almost it, but we still have time for one more. We're going all the way back to 1995 for a classic on Paul Oakenfold's Perfecto Records. This is Grace with Orange.
1: Rewind to 1995.

Chicago looking for a party. 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
1: Here we go, clear the next hour, because I've got 60 minutes of non-stop bangers on the way. There's going to be new music from Christian Smith, Sam Paganini, and a brand new belter from PK. So let's get to it. First up, check this, on Ascendancy, this is You.

epic release on Deadmau5's Most track from Ricey. That one's called Years. Next, Camilo Sanclement turns in this remix, Christian Smith's L'Amour Toujours.

Eddie Halliwell. In the mix, you had tracks from Julian Jewell, Jason Case, an update the Timo Mas classic Ubik from Mauro Picotto. We stay locked in the groove now with this from Drunken Kong. This is Not Just Music.